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0: 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The Brisbane Tool Library has got you covered. 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It works exactly like a library. 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

Hey there, it's Robert from 4ZZZ's Friday Morning Show, This. And it's Radiothon. 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

0: For the large number of Australians affected by eating disorders and their families and friends, the Butterfly Foundation provides support, information and links to service providers and recovery groups. There's a national helpline, which is staffed by counsellors experienced in assisting with eating disorders, as well as a range of programs to increase awareness of the impacts of eating disorders and the importance of positive body image. We caught up with CEO Christine Morgan to find out more about the services and information they provide.
1: The Butterfly Foundation is the national charity and peak organisation for people who are grappling with an eating disorder. So as well as seeking to raise awareness, we provide a suite of services. We have the national support line, which is a telephone, online and web chat-based counselling service. We provide some recovery support services. We provide a lot of education services. We do a lot of work going out into schools in particular to try and raise awareness about the risk factors for eating disorders and how you can develop resilience against them. And we have also, over the last couple of years, been piloting an intensive clinical program, which is bringing to Australia some effective treatment options from the United States. So we do a raft of services that go across the spectrum of the needs of those with eating disorders.
0: For information and support, if you or someone you know is affected by an eating disorder, call 1-800-ED-HOPE. 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You can also visit thebutterflyfoundation.org.au for further information about eating disorders and body image, including some great fact sheets and information about support groups, counselling and education programs.
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1: Shout out to Nikki, who after a two-decade break is back as a subscriber. Thanks so much, Nikki. Good to see you again.

0: number may be up in Bingo of the Damned. 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

to be lectured. I like to burn my food up. Flames baptize the filth of plastic surfaces that

0: The Hunter Institute of Mental Health is a leading national organisation dedicated to reducing mental illness and suicide and improving well-being for all Australians. The Child Illness Resilience Program, also known as CHIRP, is an initiative of the Hunter Institute which aims to help families build their resilience during tough times. We caught up with Ellen Newman from the CHIRP team to discuss the importance of families calling on the support of others during times of need.
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0: That was Ellen Newman, the project's coordinator of the Child Illness Resilience Program from the Hunter Institute of Mental Health. For more information, useful tips and strategies to build resilience, including access to fact sheets, practical advice, and a range of podcasts, please visit the Hunter Institute's website at himh.org.au/CHIRP.
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0: over 10 years now, Brisbane indie record store Sonic Sherpa has been adding value to the local scene, both with its wide range of physical music media and dozens of free all-ages in-store gigs that they host each year. 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

Chapter 3. The Americans took the trussed-up boy to a place called Fort Whipple, a fly-blown group of tents surrounded by a stone and timber stockade. An American called Willis was the boss there, and he glared at the man of God as he entered with his captives. He noticed the boy when he was brought in with a few Yavapai girls, and he looked into the color of his eyes. "What do you make of him?" he asked the god man. "He may be the young O'Brien boy who was lost here years ago, or he could be from the Jepson party who never made it to New Mexico," said the god man back. They named the boy Jepson O'Brien, but the natives and the frontiersmen called him Blue because of his eyes, but also because of the baleful, almost sad expression he carried on his face. Expression of someone who kills with compassion.

Although he was still a boy, the men mostly kept away from him. All except for one. A trapper who understood his skills and in return fed him and taught him the white man's way. In a short while, he could speak and read and write their language. And he also added the calm, fast dignity of the gunman to his arsenal.

so fast that men treated him with care. But he was slow to anger, and when angry, swift and final in his reply. In the Arizona desert in the 1860s, he had every skill that you needed to survive. And he was just 17.

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0: For this year's Radiothon, 4ZZZ received prizes from the following wonderful sponsors. 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
3: I just bought a pet subscription for Molly.
2: Oh, yeah?
3: Woof, woof.
2: Amazing. Well, if you are an animal, one, thank you. Two, paw, shake, sit, lie down, good boy. If you're an animal, you could win. Let's have a look. Oh, here we go.
3: You've only got one choice, and that's what Molly chose. So everyone else, forget it. Your pet's not getting it. Molly's getting it.
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2: All right, Stephen, that's enough spruiking from me, don't you think?
1: Yeah, I think so. I think we'll go to another song.
2: Heck yeah. This one is by Angela Rose. It's Down to the Bone. You're listening to Only Human.
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2: 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That was awesome.
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0: And that song was Rose Woods, Surface Paradise. And before that, we had Andrew Rose with Down to Bone. 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
1: Woohoo!
0: Now we've got Liz, we got Shun's book fit now. Over to you, Shun.
2: Thanks, Steve. Yes. First book bit, hello, readers, listeners, all ways to get into, I tend to be printed word, but obviously there's people out there doing audio word, whatever. The book that I am still reading, to be honest, but it's so good, I felt I had to bring it. And it's a great example of how there's so many different, like, people think reading's got to be this deep stuff or else it's got to be real throwaway, you know, cheap lit kind of all the, but actually there's some lovely stuff that sort of is all in between all that. Like, I think this book is a easy read in a sense, but then again it's quite long, but it's got interweaving stories within it of different characters and different times in those characters' life. But you don't get lost. There's not too many characters. I'm not going to describe the whole book. No spoilers here. But just to encourage you. It's called When Lemons Give You Life. So she's got a bit of wordplay going on. And the writer's name is Anna Johnston. The book in question is a 2026, so it's hot off the press, of Penguin Australia. And it is in Brisbane City Council Library. Hoo-hoo! So, you know, free! I also looked up her, just out of interest, I'll tell you more about the book, but I also looked up what the writer had also written. This is her second book. Her first book was called The Borrowed Life of Frederick Fife, and that was a couple of years ago, 2024. And that is also in the library as in book form, printed, and in ebook. So her first book you can listen to if you wish. And as I said, it's 418 pages long, but it's nicely spaced out. It's not tiny print. So, I mean, if they've done, I hate it when they do tiny print sort of tissue paper. They lull you into thinking it's a small book, and then before you know it, your eyes are capped up, and it's too many. The main lives are a brother and a sister. It is Australian based, which is unusual and great. And it's, as the title is, When Lemons Give You Life, there's a sub little tag that they often put on covers, and the tag on this one is Redemption is a dish best served warm. The cover illustration has a slice of lemon pie. So I think you're getting an idea here that there might be something. Oh, and it's also got a little chef I've just seen on the cover. So there's cooking involved, but it's not one of those, to my mind, and sorry readers who love this kind of book, it's not one of those ghastly books that have lots and lots of recipes. It does go into cooking a bit, and so, you know, food warning, but and the food is sometimes not plant-based only, so, you know, warning. But that is to illustrate the brother's life. The brother in this case is a chef. That's not giving anything away. And the main themes of the book are love and loss and lies. So, see what I'm doing there? Alliteration. grief and illness and aging and caring sound a bit heavy, but boy, oh boy, she manages to do it with humour, which is quite a surprise. And yet it's not that heavy, heavy comic. It's just the way the characters interact with each other. So some of it's a little bit kind of larger than life, but it's not really, because I don't know how about you, but how often in life you find yourself saying to your friend, like, if this was a film, they'd be saying we were overdoing it, you know?
1: I say this all the time.
2: Yeah, yeah, yeah.
1: I, this repeating line that comes up when something awful happens. I go, if they put it in a script, they'd say it was too on the nose.
2: That's it. That's it. I once saw, I have to say this because it's such a film moment, I saw a woman in very early morning. She was icing all the gingerbread men in a, and they were all gingerbread men, in a pastry shop in that used to exist in Newtown. And she was putting the icing on, and she and I said to her, and it was very early in the morning, I said to her, oh, they're all smiling. And she looked up with, she was this amazing Eastern European statuesque woman with a bouffant hairdo like Marge Simpson, and she said, of course they are smiling, they know nothing of life. And I was like, far out. You know, I mean, I was just, I'll have a piece of bread, thanks. And I got out of there. And I just thought, if that was in a film, you would not believe it. So this is food-based too. And she was, that was about 35 years ago that happened. But I think she must have read this book, When Life, When Lemons Give You Life. I'm just doing it the wrong way around there. I'm far enough in that all the characters are interweaving beautifully, and the time scales and the lies and the way secrets make you sick, basically, which is what's happening here. But the secrets are kept out of love. So how love gets very star-crossed is quite a theme. And I'll save the next bit about this book and other books till after the song.
1: Let's do it. That was an excellent... You've sold me on it.
2: Yeah, you got to read it.
1: Yeah, Stephen, what show are we listening to?
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1: Heck yeah, and it is Radiothon. There is not a better time to subscribe. Stephen, will you remind everyone about the awesome giveaway that Only Human is running today?
0: Yeah, sure. So we're running a double pass to Denny Cinemas at Cooperoo.
1: So the way that you can win that is texting in on 0420 626 733. That's all you got to do. Send Only Human a text message on 0420 626 733. If you're a subscriber, those tickets are yours.
2: Be a winner.
1: Shall we jump to a song?
2: Yep.
1: This one is Tell Me I'm Done by Holly Throsby. Happy Radiothon.

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1: 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And the winner of the Dandy Double Pass was Candy.
2: To claim those ones, I believe the best bet would be to go to the Only Human page, or you'll get a message from the team.
1: You'll get a message from sponsorship.
2: Awesome.
3: And Candy, keep in mind, that does only cover you for the double ticket. 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Sweet.
2: I get it.
3: Is it me?
2: I believe we're going back.
3: It is me. Thanks, Steve.
1: Yeah, it is.
3: Okay. Now, you were just... The song we were listening to before all that hilarity was from a band called Fruit, who were in Adelaide, and the track was Skin. And the funny thing is, of course, there's always something funny. The cover looks like a body, but actually it's a pineapple. And that is directly from When Lemons Give You Life, which is the book we were just talking about, in the first bit of the book bit, where one of the characters is described by somebody as a pineapple, and they go, what do you mean? You know, and they said, oh, you're a bit rough on the outside and sweet on the inside. And it's like, oh, that's so sweet. So, I think we've probably said enough about Anna Johnston's writing, because as you heard from Liz, she wants to read it. So get in line at the library, get it on hold, and then you could be the next one to when I return it. I've got a few. How long have I got? Oh, I've got a couple of hundred pages. No, 150 pages to go. I'll whiz through those because it's pretty quick reading. And I should say, too, her motivation, when I read the author's note in preparation for this, I discovered that she'd given up a career in medicine, I think, to look after her before she became a writer. And she was... Yeah, she had a career in medicine, and she followed her grandfather into a nursing home to be a social support coordinator there. And I think that's a bit of a giveaway to her motivations in becoming a writer. And what she writes about is a lot about caring and age and illness. And as I say, it's not grim. It's not grim at all. So... I'm interested to have a look at her first book. I forgot just now to turn on my little timer. I've just remembered to. The other thing I wanted to speak about today was that if any of you were lucky enough to go to the Paperbark Zine Fair that was on recently at Yagara Hall, you know what I'm going to be talking about. I got there, and once a year I think Paperbark puts on this multiple tables filling up Yagara Hall, and people spread their wares everywhere. Lots of the zines. Zines are little tiny fold-up, almost like origami, sort of self-made magazine, self-published.
2: It's an intro. I find there's a lot of popularity among really young people about about zines. Mm. And I always have to gently remind them that it's not zine, it's zine from these archaic ancient things
3: called magazines. That's
2: that,
3: right.
2: Yeah. That the oracles of old used to collect from the supermarket checkout when they still had people.
3: When we used to carve them into tablets of stone back in the Flintstones era. Yeah. Yeah. Look, this particular person on the microphone right now, Shun, remembers the first fax machine. I was working at Rank Xerox when the prototype was first developed, and they've already, people now say, what's a fax? So, like, woo! Zines have been around forever, to be honest, but they seem quite new. And ever since people got hold of photocopying machines and cut and pasted things, so I brought in a whole stack, which I'm not going to talk about, but I just think it's really interesting. What I am going to speak about is the incredible range. So I think Morgan put together an amazing one about the dehumanising of homeless people when they were forced out from Moreton Bay and Brisbane City Council in Musgrave Park. There's Naughty Monkey put one about the art of intimacy, and the front cover is very much the internal women's parts. So it gives you an idea about the sort of thing that you can find. There's a Feed the People mushroom mince recipe from Tasia. Oh, and Morgan did that one too. Bless him. I should have realised. Lots of these were free or donations. There were people from interstate, which I found tended to charge more, but that's possibly to cover the having to come here. There was loads of cats ones, cats for pleasure and profit. Well, there's one here called A Shitty Time, a zine about oppression and marsupials. I haven't even read it yet, but it's amazing. It's not like double the size of a postage stamp. There's a film for the movement, not for the algorithm. All cats are beautiful. Destroy gender. Oh, I'm really looking forward to seeing this one. Graffiti as a tool of resistance. Graffiti tips for political activists new to using paint. And I would tell you that Brisbane City Council has a load of books that you can get out for nothing on the council that are about quote-unquote street art, including one that's all stuff that was done in Kirilpa West End. So lots of that's disappeared now, but yeah. Historical. And including tips on the how-to.
2: So you could use the council's resources to do some legal painting.
3: That's right. That's right. To art. More art, less ads. There's an anarchist cat called Scratch. I mean, it goes on. There's one, gay plants. I mean, gay plants? and a whole... Somebody bothered to take Ursula K. Le Guin's story, which is The Ones Who Walk Away from Omelas, and has put that into a zine. Cats Hate Cops. As I say, the cats are all over it. And there was one I was looking at this morning, which was... Oh, lovingly put together with string, and it was the real zine to my mind. Included lots from their own case file, put together by a glutter slug about growing up in orphanages. The thing with zines, there is definitely something for everyone. Gay shame opposes marriage in any form would be an example. And if you really want to get in amongst a load of comics makers, there is a thing on Friday the 21st August at Back Dock Arts, which is called Comics Allowed, and it supports local independent comic makers, and they'll be evidently reading their comics live.
2: I'm going to be going to that. I've got a ticket to Comics Allowed. It's a part of the bigger comic festival, Comic Street, which will be free the 22nd and 23rd over at the Edge. So if you want to wander around, admittedly,
3: That's free, whereas this one is the one that's at Back Dock is there's a... I picked up a really nice... Matt Rice put out a... What would you call that? It's not really a zine. It's more of a booklet. The defence of a decent Brisbane history comic. And the language warning F-word is... Pride of place. There were things that were more booklety, and I brought one in to finish off with Matt, and we weren't sure. I should know. Matt of the Obscure Orchestra, and we think it's... I would say Sue, but Liz would say Shoe, and probably Matt would say something else, like, why didn't you practice this before you came on air? but maybe he wouldn't because, or they wouldn't, because this beautiful book, beautifully illustrated, really charts the growing up with, and she does use the pronoun he, it you charts the discovery that you didn't have to be growing up playing music and feeling like he wasn't very good at it, that you didn't have to be fabulous, that his superpower was being mediocre, and that's what the book's all about. Freedom from expectation, hunger to try all kinds of instruments, I'm quoting here, and explore music from around the world. And I think that's what I'm saying with the book bit, is to explore reading, because you would be amazed, and I am, 70 years on of reading, I am continue to be utterly amazed at what's out there, in what forms things are out there, and how you can find your own tribe or read something fantastical from another world and another time. So do it. Read.
2: That was awesome. All right, Steve, what should we do next?
1: I reckon we should play a song.
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0: And that track was Eliza Hart with What You Made Me Do. And before that, we had My Way by Just a Gent. 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
1: And it's nearly time to wrap up the show for the week. Thank you for letting me into Only Human, Stephen and Shun. I've had a wonderful time.
2: Been a blast.
1: It is Radiothon, so we're all having a wonderful time at 4ZZZ. We had a giveaway to Dendy Cinema, which Candy won, and will be hearing from us soon. And then we've had 2 subscribers.
2: Yeah.
1: So I want to give a huge thank you to Deborah from West End for joining the community radio cause.
2: And you could say I've had pun diarrhea because it's been on.
1: It's been non-stop. You are like so much contaminated lettuce in Northern America.
2: Oh, dear, I know. Bad.
1: I was very into it.
2: Yeah.
1: Stephen, do you have any rousing comments to wrap up the show?
0: No, I don't. Just, you can listen back to Only Human on Z Digital every Tuesday from 6 p.m.
1: Too easy. Mm. Awesome. Well, we've got a couple of songs to play you out, and you know what? Let's have a bit of Mad Pride. All right. This track is Dog Licking by Melaleuca, and thank you both again so much for having me.
2: Thank you. Thanks, Steve.
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2: We acknowledge the Yagara and Turrbal peoples as the traditional custodians of the land on which we meet today. We pay our respects to their elders past, present and emerging, and we recognize their continuing connection to land, waters and community. Bonjour, bonsoir and welcome to Le Sound, francophone beats from around the world. Cyril with you today with Marie-Hélène and Fanny for a special Quebec. Today we will be playing French-speaking artists from Quebec, but focusing on Quebec identity. What is it to be from Quebec?
3: And we are starting with a bittersweet song from Stéphane Archambault. He's a singer, songwriter, and he was the singer of the band Mes Aïeux. We played one of their very successful songs, Des Générations, on Le Sound before. And last year, the singer of the band, Stéphane Archambault, released his first solo album, and you will hear the song Pays, so country. This is an intergenerational song, since Stéphane Archambault sings he with his daughter, and his son plays the piano part, but also the story of the song goes from 75 to today, touching the independence theme. It goes from a memory of someone who was a child in 75, so a bit before the referendum of 1980. So, you know, the referendum to ask whether Quebec should be a country or not. And in 75, his dad was talking about the country that will exist one day. And then we come back to today, asking the question without really taking a side, saying it was his father who passed down this dream to him, and there is a feeling of a country, even if it doesn't really exist as such. Is it a dream that is slipping through his finger? So this is Pays by Stéphane.

0: Welcome back to Le Sound, francophone beats from around the world. Tonight, a special Quebec, so funny. We are going to hear what I think is the anthem of Quebec, an official anthem. What do you think? Good description of the importance of this song?
1: Yes, so for today's theme, we will sing and describe the nature of my country, Quebec. And the song is saying, my country isn't a country, it's winter. My garden isn't a garden, it's the plain. So probably you have gotten that the next song is about my country. Yes, the song is about Quebec. I think it really defines us. You're right, Cyril. It could have been the national anthem, totally. I think it really represent the heart of the people who inhabit this land, because the author and singer Gilles Vigneault is the man who found the word, I think, to describe the nature of my country, Quebec, a long time ago. But he's still alive today. When I say a long time ago, it's not that long. He sings in the song, The Territory of Quebec, in a poetry that transcends time and the passing years. These are true images taking on their full meaning if you live here, especially in the winter up north Quebec, where it's snowing like there is no tomorrow. And when you warm yourself by singing Gilles Vigneault in the kitchen, he wrote so many beautiful poems and songs. He's also the one who wrote the best rigodon ever, playing for New Year's Eve, a samedi soir at Saint-Dilon. So I maybe will play it someday in the Free Flow show. But for today, we will hear Mon Pays in honor of Quebec, my country.

0: You're listening to The Sound, and we have now a new song from Les Cowboys Fringants, the iconic band that we heard before on the show, but we never heard this song en Berne.
1: Yeah, so we heard Gilles Vigneault before, an artist who helped shape the identity of Quebec, the pride to be a Québécois. Gilles Vigneault's song was in the 60s when Quebec was shaping itself. The song you will hear now is En Berne, as you said, and it's from 2002, so much more recent, from these cowboys, called Break Syndical, so Union Break. And Quebec identity is now strong and defined. This song is a critique of modern Quebec, the modern Quebec society. It reflects on how Quebec has changed since the childhood of the singer in the 70s, when the fleur-de-lis was a symbol of hope. But now the government doesn't take care of its people, who are becoming lazy and numbed and focused on material possessions. So he's not proud of his country anymore. And he puts the flag at half mast, which is the title En Berne. And of course, this is on the Cowboy Fringants, a bit music. So here is En Berne, the Cowboy Fringants on the Sound.

0: And we are back, Le Sound on Z Digital. A little bit of French sound in your ears tonight. And more specifically tonight, sounds from Quebec. And we'll go to a little town in Quebec called Jonquière with the artist Plume La Traverse, which can be Feather La Traverse. Plume.
1: Plume, like a good writer, like to have a plume in French is having a talent to write.
0: Oh, yeah.
1: The next song is by the singer Plume. The singer describes a night of heavy drinking when he was in Jonquière. So the singer is a legend in Quebec, Plume La Traverse. He portrayed a rather vulgar character with a large beer in his hand and a cigarette in his mouth. He sang vulgar lyrics, and if the song were not enough explicit, it would be the audience that ring and shout out the words that would be explicit. So the next song you will hear, it will be in that type of shout out of the words by the audience. So Plume is someone who knows his poetry and reaches a certain level, even if his language is sometimes very raw and even vulgar. He has written some absolute classic. It's unbelievable. How can you talk about Quebec without Plume? So here's from Jonquière for you, dear listener. As Plume would say, I had a blast in Jonquière. It's for major audience only. I'm not going to translate the lyrics for you. I'm so sorry for that. But if you have francophones around you, I invite them to translate it for you. So enjoy the song. But before we go there, please save our soul, Marie-Hélène, with another song, Bonne Aventure. Hein?
2: Yes, after Jonquière, we go to Bonaventure, a beautiful town in Gaspésie in the north of Quebec province, with Héron, who is a folk trad or neo-trad singer and composer. So he's taking traditional folk sounds of Quebec music and adding pop and indies accents to it. I love that song. I feel the softness of the day by the lake, a long summer day fishing, and a long evening spent with friends near the chalet, taking a guitar and improvising a song. So on Le Sound, here is Bonaventure, followed by Plume La Traverse with Jonquière.

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1: Yes, and now we are starting a section on Montreal, the beloved city of many. If you ever lived in Montreal, then the song you will hear now must resonate with you. The song is Je reviendrai à Montréal. I will come back to Montreal. It is a song by Robert Charlebois, a very important figure in Quebec music. He has been singing for more than 60 years and he always reinvents himself. He was really wild and rock. I don't know if you can say that someone is rock, but he was a rock person when he started. He still is, in fact, but a little bit calmer. He is a writer, a poet, and for some of his lyrics, he actually collaborated with some very well-known Quebec authors like Régent Ducharme, and I find Robert Charlebois a very interesting character. I could talk about him for a long time. But anyway, this song is for all the lovers of Montreal. It is describing the bond, nearly physical, that you can have with one city, the need to know that you will get back to it one day. You will get back to the snow, the cold, the empty streets, and the light, the northern lights as well. I always get nostalgic when I hear that song, especially when I'm here, obviously. But before Charlebois, we will hear a much more modern vision of Montréal, Fanny.
2: Yes, less nostalgic. For today's Free Flow, the next song will take you back to the mid-2000s with a Montreal rap group called 13e Étage, 13th Floor. The group was formed in 2000 by the rapper Sans Pression, and back then 13e Étage was a collective made up of several members, including Sans Pression, Kobna, and Dersai. They collaborate occasionally together, and the song I've chosen for you today is about my city, Montreal. I personally represent East Coast, Montreal, and this song really captures the life back then when we were cruising in the street as young adults in the car with the windows down, heading towards downtown, as the rapper sing in the song, come on, let's go for a ride, let's chill downtown Montreal and spend the summer in Montreal. So I invite you, all of you, to join us with 13e Étage, 13th Floor. And right after, we will hear the wonderful and nostalgic song from Robert Charlebois, Je reviendrai à Montréal.

Welcome back to Le Sound on Z Digital. A little bit of French sound today around the world, but especially in Quebec. So where are we going, especially in Quebec?

0: today's Cyril and Marie-Hélène?
1: Well, now we are leaving Montreal and we are heading to cover country. We'll hear two covers of traditional songs. First, Le Vieux dans le Bas du Fleuve, The Old Man in the Low Saint-Laurent River. It is a song from Gaston Mandeville. It is actually a song from 1980 that is now part of the traditional Québécois répertoire. And it is here covered by Deux Frères, the band Deux Frères, Two Brothers, a band really comprising, as it says, of two brothers, Eric and Sonny Cahouette, from a small mining town in Chappais, who really made it out of nowhere. Their first album was a huge success and started their career as a really successful band in Quebec. So this song, Le Vieux dans le Bas du Fleuve, was recorded for a live album released in 2023. And for the story, it was recorded in a converted Anglican church, L'Anglicane. It is a really sad song about the depossession of land. This is the story of an old farmer living in the Bas-Saint-Laurent region on a modest 30-arpent farm with a wood stove and 11 children. So you can imagine a hard-working, old-fashioned rural Quebec life. But one morning, he wakes up to find a scar cut across his land. Someone had surveyed or bulldozed through his property. So his land is being taken from him. But then, this is where the song turns brutal. The old man is killed by a tractor. His wife is left alone, unable to sleep, and his children scatter. But before Deux Frères, we have another cover.
2: Yes, Carquois, a rock band formed in the 90s with Louis-Jean Cormier as the singer, who has a successful solo career. And here they are covering a song from Félix Leclerc, the singer who is often referred to as the father of the Quebec chanson movement. His song, Moi, mes souliers et le petit bonheur, so me, my, how do you say soulier? Me, my shoe?
1: My shoes.
0: Me, my shoes and my happiness.
2: But soulier is the old term, old name of shoe.
1: That's the term that is used in Quebec, so they don't say chaussures, they say souliers.
0: It's not old.
2: Okay, sorry for my French.
0: It's 2026.
2: And Le Petit Bonheur, The Little Happiness, are international classics, but here Carquois covers a less known song, Le Tour de l'Île. The tower, the going around the island.
1: Exactly.
0: Going around the island.
2: Yes,
0: exactly.
2: Celebrating Lille, the island, Orléans Island near Quebec City, telling about its landscapes, seasons, way of life. And the song was recorded on an island celebrating Félix Leclerc.

0: You are on the digital listening to Lausanne, francophone beats, and specifically Quebec beats tonight with two songs describing a bit of a different life. Cyril.
1: Yes, this song is in the heart of Fanny. I think it's the next group band is called Beau Dommage. Each member has tier career today, but this group was a Canadian rock band from Montreal, Quebec, who achieved success in Quebec and France in the 70s and 80s. The group style included rich vocal harmonies and elements borrowed from folk and country music. The next song that she chose, because Fanny chose this song, sorry, it depicts a summer evening in a Quebec town, a Sunday night in Châteauguay, with your feet dangling off the end of the pier, and offers a portrait of an everyday life, as told by a folk group from the 70s. Their music still echoes through homes today, and it might just take you on a journey. Enjoy samedi soir à Châteauguay.
2: But before Beau Dommage, thank you, Cyril, for this. But before Beau Dommage, we will hear Les Colocs. It's the iconic group Les Colocs, the roommates. So it's a Quebec rock band formed in Montreal in 1990. The singer died tragically in the 90s. It was called André Dédé Fortin. The group Les Colocs was really well known for their energetic performance and eclectic fusion of musical styles, including a different style from different countries. They blend rock with folk, swing, blues, and world music. Their lyrics were written in Quebec French, addressed social themes such as poverty, homelessness, HIV/AIDS, while maintaining a lighthearted and humorous public image, which contributed to their widespread appeal, I would say. Today, we're going to listen to the very popular song La Rue Principale, the main street. It's a protest song denouncing the disappearance of small shops and boutiques in certain small cities in the province that were unable to survive with the arrival of big retailers like, for example, Walmart and others. So here it is for you, La Rue Principale, samedi soir à Châteauguay, with Beau Dommage. Enjoy!

0: This is Lausanne, and this is already the end of a program talking about Quebec today. And we finished with a song that was written by a French Canadian. The original version was in French, but the official version is bilingual. And for certain people in certain province of Canada, this song is sung in English. So which song am I talking about to end this show, Marie-Hélène?
1: It's a song that you listeners might recognize because you might have heard it in hockey matches or in sport events. It is the O Canada. So here it is actually OK Canada. And it is a version by Philippe Braque. It is a deconstructed, subversive cover of the Canadian national anthem. Philippe Braque is known for his dark humor and irreverent lyrics. I saw him live. He is crazy. He is really fun and interesting. And he's got so much to say. But you take the song the way you want to take it. So it's OK Canada by Philippe Braque on Le Sound. So thank you for listening to us. And we will be back next week. À la semaine prochaine.
0: Bye bye.
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0: At 4ZZZ, we acknowledge the traditional owners of the land on which we broadcast. We pay our respects to the elders, past, present, and emerging, of the Turrbal and Yagara people. We acknowledge that their sovereignty over this land was never ceded,
1: and we stand in solidarity with them.
2: 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Hello, welcome back to Borborygmus with Georgie on 4ZZZ, Z Digital. It is a Tuesday night for your ears and your ear holes. For me, it's a Sunday night. But for you guys, and I guess my future self, if I decide to listen back to this episode, it's a blessed Tuesday night, and I hope everyone's weekend was wondrous. Mine was. Before we get into what I did on the weekend, nearly slipped my mind. We had Kills Me Like You Do by Wormgirls, and to start off today, we had Second Best by The Last Dinner Party. Great songs, great bands, love them both. This weekend, well, last weekend, technically, I went to Beer Fest. It was amazing. I went with my two most favorite people in the world, which was great. And yeah, it was a great time. It was at Eaton's Hill. There was less vendors and there was less activities than there were last year. But I feel as though maybe next year there will be a bit of an upgrade, like an even more upgrade. So I would recommend getting your tickets next year. Typically it's at the end of August, but this year it was at the start of August. So I can't tell you if it'll be at the end of August or start of August, but at some point, get your tickets. It's a great time to go out with your friends. I think there's a certain ticket you can get where you can get like a tasting paddle and you can like taste test a bunch of things. I feel like that would be a pretty good idea to get. And so you can taste test a bunch of things and have a great time. And I also watched drunk people get their heads shaved in front of everyone. Someone was rocking the hot cross bun look. There was also a keg race and someone with a wolf t-shirt blew his pants out in front of everyone. It was very, very funny to watch that. There was a lot of people. There was a wings eating contest. There was just a lot of things of like just a lot of drunk people embarrassing themselves in front of everyone, which was great. I love that when that happens. But enough about me. We're already into our next bracket, so let's go for it. We've got Teen Jesus and the Gene Teasers with Bathwater. This is a latest single for their deluxe album Glory. I can't wait to show you the rest of the album, but for now I will give you Bathwater by Teen Jesus and the Gene Teasers. Not my bathwater, their bathwater. This is Borborygmus 4ZZZ with Georgie.

Welcome back to Borborygmus on 4ZZZ Digital with myself, Georgie. You just listened to Sunsick Daisy with their song Bitter, and before that, we had Teen Jesus and the Gene Teasers with their song Bathwater. As we all know, it's the middle of the year, and a little fun thing that happens in the middle of the year is the end of financial year. And when that happens, we have to do our tax return. All the money that we worked for, we can have, which is great. It's great for a lot of people. Not great for me, huh? Why do they make it so hard to link your ATO to your MyGov? Because why are there like 5 million questions and you have to go on a 1 hour deep dive through all of your personal history to find some obscure reference for them? Like, what? How is like there was one of them that I got, and it was like something to do with like my Centrelink like income status. I had to like download a document, and it was one number on there. I couldn't even find that. I couldn't even find that number for me. How is someone else going to steal my identity and find that? I didn't even know that existed. I couldn't even find it with all of my login credentials, and now I have to answer 3 more questions. I got them wrong, by the way, so I'm logged out for another 24 hours, which that just, what? And the thing is, I can't even get help from, like, my older siblings or my parents, because they have only just started to add these, like, questions in now. So when I told my sister about it, she was like, oh, I don't know, I linked mine 6 years ago, I didn't have to do all that. Great for you. I'm so happy. Round of freaking applause, man, that you don't have to find everything about, like, every little detail about yourself. I don't understand. And half the time, I feel like I'm getting these questions right. I don't even understand. It was like every single question, I had to look up what it meant, and I had to watch like a YouTube video of like a tutorial on how to find this one number on this one document for this one thing. It's a document that I've never even seen before, and I've never even heard of. Just to get the money that I earned by working. They took my money, and I want it back. Give me my money back. I earned that money. I worked for it. I feel like Ron Swanson from Parks and Recreation right now. Like, it's just, like, what is... I'm very frustrated. I'm going to calm down. Because if I start screaming, I'm going to blow this mic out, and then you're not going to hear me for the rest of the episode, because the mic's going to die. So that's my frustrations. And, you know, it's just all frustrating because I really want my tax before I go to the ECA. And I'm going to the ECA this Sunday, and I need it. I need it for that. If you go to the ECA, you know you need a large sum of money to go. But I want to go. I want to get a sexy fireman calendar. I want to get a show bag. I want to spend a ridiculous amount of money on food and beers. Why can't I have the things that I want? Why can't I have my tax return and my sexy fireman calendar? Is that too much to ask for, Brisbane? Let me know. You could also let me know if you are subscribed to 4ZZZ. 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
1: 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You are listening to Borborygmus on Z Digital for Triple Z with Georgie. You just heard Rabbit Ears by Sour Puss, and before that was Pretty by Bean Magazine. How amazing, how incredible. Lately, all I'm getting on my TikTok feed is stuff about Ariana Grande, and the reason I haven't really spoken about it is because I don't really know the girl. I don't know her personally. I don't know what's going on with her health. I do find it quite dangerous and quite scary what's happening to her. It's a whole lot of strange and a whole lot of scary of some people going like, she's dying, like, oh my god, she needs to eat something, blah, blah, blah, blah, blah, because it's like, that's not helping. But then there's also people being like, you can't comment on her body, you can't comment on, like, whatever she's doing, blah, blah, blah. And it's like, well, yeah, you should probably not comment on someone's body, but, you know, I think what's happening is not a normal thing. But what I will talk about, and what I keep saying, is, because she before Petal, her new album, I can't say it without laughing, before her new album released, we knew the name was Petal, and, like, someone just, like, made, like, a remix of it. I'll try to find it, and it's just someone going, Petal, Petal, Petal, and it's just, that's what it is. Okay, and Ariana Grande's on, yep, okay.

guys, that's Ariana Grande's new album. But it was pretty much just, like, people, like, making fun of that. And, like, I heard it the first time, and I was kind of like, huh, it's kind of funny, because it's just someone going, petal, petal. And the more I hear it, the funnier it gets. And now it will come up on my feed, and I'm, like, giggling for 10 minutes scrolling through the comments of, like, her face on a petal or something. I don't know, it's really funny. But I keep seeing that, and yeah, and I also, so she's touring right now, she's on her world tour, but, like, yeah, she just released Petal, her album. I think it's released, I think the full album's released, I could be wrong, I should really look that up, but I feel like this has happened in the past. What happens when, like, you're a singer, and you release an album mid-tour? Do you then play those songs that you released on your tour henceforth, or do you refrain? Do you keep the same set list that you had prior?

giggle every time I hear the word petal, because it's really funny. But up next, we have a local artist with a new release, Lottie McLeod? McLeod? I'm going to say McLeod. We've got Wednesday at the Waterloo. This is Borborygmus on 4ZZZ Digital with Georgie. Let's hear some Lottie.

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1: Welcome back to Bull Berigmus on 4ZZZ Digital with myself, Georgie. You just heard some Alanis Morissette with Hand in My Pocket. And before that, we had Lottie McLeod, Wednesday at the Waterloo. A local artist. I wanted to talk about, there's another thing I'm saying on my title. Sorry. I'll turn it back. I'll bring it back. I'm sorry. There's another thing I'm seeing on my TikTok. There are these Airbnb hosts that are kind of going a little bit viral because they have these insane rules. They will do these videos and they will like show the cleaning fee that they made, like the guests pay, and it'll be well into like $100. So you're kind of like, I wonder, did they like trash the place? And one of the things they genuinely said, they were kind of like, so this family had like kids with them, and you can tell because there's a ball in our driveway. It was a singular handball in the driveway. And they get inside, and the place looks great. The place looks really clean and really lovely. And then they were like, oh my god, I can't believe they did this. And they moved the ottoman. Like that little, you know, like a little square thing that like comes with the couch. Yeah, they just moved it to put it like next to the couch instead of like in the corner, I think, or something. And they were like, this is strike one. This is one of our no-no rules. I can't believe that this has happened to us. And they're going around and they're going like, this is strike two. Oh my god, this is strike three. And honestly, watching these videos, it kind of feels like it's like an inside joke that you're not a part of. Because they kind of giggle to each other and then they like look at the camera and they're like, are you guys seeing this? I can't believe this. This is strike three. And it's like, I don't know what I'm seeing. I don't know what I'm meant to be seeing. Maybe I'm just like a young hoe and I'm like messy, but I don't know what they're trying to point out to say, because it's nothing. Like they will pick up some dust from the windowsill and they're like, I can't believe the disrespect. We let them into our home and they trashed the place. And it's a bit insane and everyone's ripping them a new one on TikTok. A lot of people are saying, I'm going to rent out their Airbnb and I'm going to absolutely trash the place. Like, I feel like that would be, like, giving a Amish person, like, a Warhead, like, sour candy. But, yeah, I just wanted to share that because I think that's kind of absurd. I think if you're going to have an Airbnb, you also have to keep an open mind. You're letting absolute strangers into your home and, you know, they're going to be staying there for however long. Yeah, they might move an ottoman. You can move it back. Like, it's fine. It's not gonna destroy the house. I think they got removed from Airbnb anyways. But enough about that. Let's get back to some music. We have A Delicate Murder by One Destiny. Indigenous artists with a little bit of a goth vibe. Let's go.

0: Welcome back to 4ZZZ Digital. This is Bulbarigmus with Georgie. You just heard Evanescence, Everybody's Fool. And before that, we had Björk, Human Behavior. And to start us off, we had A Delicate Murder, One Destiny. Delicate Murder is a First Nations local artist. Pretty cool. You don't see a lot of First Nation artists that do kind of like gothic music, so I wanted to give it a little spin, experiment a little bit, and who's a better artist to follow a little bit of experimentation than Björk herself? You know, for a very long time, I thought her name was pronounced Bjork, and then I saw her in an interview complaining when people pronounced her name like Bjork, and it's actually pronounced like Björk. And now I've switched it to that, and I pretend like I've said Björk this whole time, and everyone that says Björk, I'm like, oh my god, it's Björk. Do you not even like her? Do you not even know? You're not a part of the zeitgeist? Anyhow, I do love Björk. I love how insane she is, and I love that she attacked the paparazzi when she was overstimulated with her baby, because, honestly, what kind of a freakazoid do you have to be to get in a mother's face with, like, her infant baby and take a bunch of pictures when she's clearly tired and, like, needs to be alone? You're a little freak and you don't respect human bodies. You clearly don't respect women's autonomy. And I think a lot of paparazzi do that in Hollywood. They kind of just, especially with, like, you don't see a lot of guys having mental breakdowns because, you know, we've just kind of made it like an acceptable thing in society that women's autonomy doesn't really need to be respected, and you can kind of just get in their face. Because what are they going to do? Are they going to fight back? No, because they're famous women, so they're probably incredibly skinny. Women didn't used to be this skinny, and now they just keep getting skinnier and skinnier, and it's getting forced upon them. The skinnier you are, the weaker you are. Like, it's just, they're just pushing it on you to keep you weak and covering it with the loose veil of, oh, it's because it makes you look prettier. It, like, women are pretty as is. Like, who cares? Who cares? The paparazzi care, so they can shove their cameras in your face. That's why you see way more women have mental breakdowns, because they just kind of, like, they never get any time alone. They never get treated correctly. And I like that Björk attacked them. That was a satisfying watch. And if you are in your luteal phase and you're getting really frustrated with everyone and annoyed with everyone, look up Björk attacking paparazzi and you will feel satisfied. You'll be like, oh, yes. I wish I could do that. Sorry, I nearly coughed into the microphone and I held back because I love you guys so much. And you know how you can return the favor? Going to 4ZZZ.org.au/support and get yourself a subscription. Anywho, we're coming up to our last song here on Bulbarigmus. Next episode should be fun. Should be a little bit of a doozy. I'm going to the Ekka this Sunday. Believe it or not, it's one of the first days that you can go. So I'm going to record some voice memos and I will get back to you guys on whether the Ekka is good this year or not. I'll talk about everything. I'll talk about prices. I'll talk about what there is to do, what I did during the day. And then, you know, based off of the episode, if I really sell you on it, go to the Ekka. Because then you'll have like a week and a half to decide. But for now, we're going to close on a song that really resonates with me. I feel like if I was a song, I would be this song. And I'll catch you next week. Same place, same time. 4ZZZ.
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0: 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This is Jackie Marshall here, and 4ZZZ is fiercely independent, just like me, since 1975. 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
2: 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I am Evan Dentley, your ever-loving host, and this week I'm not going to give a content warning.
3: Oh, mate, don't say that!
2: What? Sheesh. You mean I can't talk about the time I've...
3: Oh, mate, don't say that!
2: Okay, fine. This is the propaganda, and for the next hour, there will be explicit language and adult concepts. If anyone around you or you yourself is offended by these things, tune out for the next hour. And don't forget that the propaganda sucks.
3: Oh, mate, don't say that, because that irritates me.
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0: G'day, matey potatoes. I'm Jody from Flangepanies. You are listening to The Propaganda. You know what to do. Text it. Oh, no, you can't text in. Fuck. Hang on. Let me start again.
1: No, that's perfect.

0: 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How fierce are we? Well, anybody that disagrees with that statement, I've still got most of my teeth, and I'll give you a bloody good gum if you disagree with that. Hey, that's how fierce we are here at 4ZZZ. And as for independent, well, we survive solely on subscriptions and donations supplied by beautiful listeners, listeners like yourself who should be subscribing. But if you're not, more on that later, I absolutely guarantee. Yeah, I promise you that. Anyway, it is Ekka season here in Brisbane. And, well, it's a little Ekka-themed show, I guess, with chucking in some fiercely independent music, of course, from the local scene. And because we are fiercely independent, we love shouting out the underdogs. So shout out to all the underdogs by hearing Underdog there by Sly and the Family Stone. Before that, 750 Rebels, fiercely independent Brisbane hip-hop group with Pig City. Before that, Big Noda, brand newy there with FMD. I don't know what that stands for. Anyway. Before that, the Disdained, fiercely independent from Ipswich with Slam Dance-a-thon, came in very high on the 4ZZZ Hot 100 several years ago. Don't have my notes in front of me, but I have talked about it in the past. And right at the top, Mammal with Keanu Reeves. Anyway, family and friends, it's currently Ekka season here in Brisbane. That's right, the exhibition, the RNA show, whatever you'd like to call it. You know when it's on, which is right now. Do you know where it's on? Yes, on the other side of the road, just through those big, clear pane glass windows of the Children's Hospital, so that kids with casts on their arms and getting cancer treatment can sit there and enjoy the sight of hundreds of kids on rides. I don't know if they thought that through very well. But young Rudiger, our roving reporter, he went in there to have a look around and come back into the studio and tell us what he saw. You know, when we were dropping him off, we saw one of those clown cars and it only had two clowns in it. Times are so tough. And they were normal size, you know, because of inflation. But I digress. Let's hear what Rudiger had to say and keep the show going with the song. You are listening to The Propaganda on Z Digital. Yes, thank you, me. We are here in the studio now with young Dentley urban achiever and roving youth reporter Rudiger, who has been to the exhibition. Tell us, Rudiger, how was your day there?
1: It was okay, I guess. I looked at a few show bags, but I got kicked out.
0: Kicked out? But you're a 4ZZZ young urban achiever. How did that even happen?
1: Well, I saw this redhead clown with an open mouth, and I figured I'd chuck a ping pong ball in for an easy win. Turns out it was Pauline Hanson doing a public appearance.
0: Well, you know, that's fair enough. I can't... Who amongst us can't say that they wouldn't make the same mistake? Anyway, did you check out the Queensland Police Service pavilion while you were there?
1: Yeah.
0: Oh, lovely, lovely. Well, what did you think about that? Well, thank you, Rudiger. Back to me in the studio.

Hello and welcome to the Propaganda Citizen Journalist Roadshow session. We are with Young Rudiger. As you know, he is our little deadly urban achiever. Young Rudiger is at the Brisbane exhibition.

0: getting a sneak preview of the show bags. Yes, Radiga, here we are. We've found him. Radiga, what have you got for us there?
1: Well, I have the Queensland Police show bag. My only complaint is that they demand payment in a brown paper bag.
0: Okay, well, can you tell us what's in there? Let's have a look in there.
1: Okay, let's hope it's not a complete heat waste of money. What's this? It's a blending in with the human's disguise. It's a perfectly trimmed beard and full-sleeved heave tattoos.
0: Oh, okay. Well, they're pretty handy, aren't they, eh? What do you got next in there?
1: It's a database to stalk exes and people's family. Something I shouldn't be able to access so easily, but here we are.
0: Yes, yes. Well, we've all heard that once or twice from the coppers, haven't we, family and friends? Well, that's great value for money so far, young Rudiger. What's that? It's so small. Can you try and pull that out? What's that? It's tiny.
1: Okay, it's their accountability. It's so tiny that it's almost invisible to the naked eye. It's supposed to be a twin pack with transparency, but that doesn't seem to be here. Oh, here's a blank ink check to defend corruption allegations.
0: Yeah, well, that sounds about right. Pretty handy. Well, thank you very much, Rudiger, for the little preview of the show bag there. Is that all that's in there?
1: Oh, here's a riddle. What is the difference between in girls' underwear and a police car? A police car can hold four.
0: All right, that's enough. That's all right. We're going to put that filth behind us and get back to the music here on the Propaganda on Z Digital. Thank you to young Rudiger, the young Dantley Urban Achiever. Let's get back to the show.

are listening to Zed Digital. I am Evan Dentley, your ever-loving host, and this is The Propaganda. A little bit of a festive music break there to celebrate the exhibition and young Rudiger's exposition of the exhibition. Just then was Los Cuates de Sinaloa with the Heisenberg song. Before that, Ween with Piss Up a Rope. Right before the Ween was The Private Function with King of the Mountain. And to keep it in a festive theme, you were surprised to hear that on this show. Nightwish with Last Ride of the Day to keep it all show themed. Now, family and friends, do you know what else is happening this week? Radiothon. That's right. Did you know if you subscribe to 4ZZZ this week, there's a whole bunch of prizes you can win. I don't have enough time to tell you all about them. You can have a look at the website when you subscribe. Top two, a massive upright arcade cabinet from Netherworld. That is absolutely my pick, as I've subscribed again this Radiothon, as you should. Also, there's a big prize with, I think it's every Regurgitator t-shirt and every Regurgitator recording ever since the history of anything. You can win that by subscribing this month. Two more reasons why you should, apart from the warm inner glow of supporting fiercely independent music. You can also do such a thing, should you so desire, on Saturday the 5th of September at the Greaser Bar. That's right, you can catch Mouthguard, you can catch the Combi Killers, you can catch the Arturos and 118. Even better, it's for free. Even better, it is literally across the road from the Valley train station at the Greaser Bar. I'm definitely going to be there. So let's keep the energy going with some Combi Killers who are going to be playing there. 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

0: No one bitches about being raised by a single dad.
1: You can't. It looks so much fun. Playboy's all over the house. You get to eat waffles for dinner. Watch rated R movies on a school night. You're basically just like a mini wingman the whole time. That's all you are. Your dad takes you out. He's like, do something cute so Pops can get some strange. I was raised by a single mom, which basically meant I ruined most of the 80s for her. I was 5 when my mom started dating. Some guy would come over, I'd be like, cool, a new roommate. Don't touch my stuff. By the time I was 7, I was like a grizzled veteran. I was the one answering the door, smoking a Winston. Just all confident, like, what's up, chief? You here for the old lady? Right on. Quick secret, you buy me a Ninja Turtle toy, I'll go get lost in that garage for an hour.

Some Insane Clown Posse there on Zed Digital with their song all about the terrible, awful ride called The Tempest from their album The Tempest. Right at the tippity top, the Combi Killers song that you heard was Raise Your Flag. After Combi Killers was Mouthguard, and after Mouthguard, but before Insane Clown Posse, were The Arturos with Zero to Hero. Mouthguard bringing you Brisbane City Punk there, of course. Now you can catch those three bands. Don't forget the Greaser Bar. Totally free to get in. Saturday the 5th of September in the evening. It's across the road from Valley Train Station and it's free. So it'll only cost you 50 cents to get there and 50 cents to get back. If you've only got 50 cents, meet me there. I'll give you the other 50 cents to get home. How about that? That's how passionate I am about supporting local music, goddammit. But I do hope you've enjoyed our little Ecker-themed show and hearing from Rudiger, going to the Ecker over there and running into Pauline Hanson. Look, I know I do get a bit flippant with the jokes here, but honestly, anybody with any kind of critical thinking skills just has to have a look at Pauline Hanson's attendance record with Senate Estimates Committees and how she votes against pay rises for workers and workers' rights. Just go and have a look, seriously. I know I do the jokes, but there is some actual serious stuff behind it. And anyway, what, 30 years ago, she was telling us all about how Asian people are going to destroy the country. 30 years later, it's all about how brown people are going to destroy the country. Look, there's no one under the bed, Pauline. There's no one under the bed. I looked. Well, I dropped my lighter the other day, and it rolled under the bed. And well, there was a collectible commemorative figurine under there. It's not action figures. But there was nobody under the bed, Pauline. I'm sorry, I don't know, people fall for this crap and it's irritating. But irritation makes pearls, and here's a pearl of wisdom from Bob Marley, Judge Not, reminding us all not to judge anybody because as you point your finger, someone else is judging you. Good night, everybody!

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2: Hello and welcome to episode 11 of The Lobster Trick on 4ZZZ, Z Digital to be specific. My name is Tristan, I'm the host, my pronouns are he, him, and this episode, like all others, was recorded on Yuggera and Turrbal Country. It is Radiothon at 4ZZZ, and that is our largest subscriber drive of the year, from the 7th of August through until the 17th of August. 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You'll also go in the running to win a stack of prizes this time of year, as well as experience, of course, the warm inner glow and all of the other perks that come with supporting community radio. I'm going to start episode 11 this week with two artists that I saw over the weekend. On the 8th of August, there was an event which showcased musicians that play percussion. And so it was an event organised by the Australian chapter of the Percussive Arts Society. And I was lucky enough to see Rebecca Lloyd-Jones and Sugar Ray. So I'm going to open the show with a long piece by Rebecca Lloyd-Jones, a local Meganjin composer and teacher and musician and many other things. That is called Between Structures. I'm then going to transition into three tracks by Shigiri from their most recent release, which was out earlier this year, in April, in fact. The name of that translates to The Sounds of Uncertain Walls, and the three tracks you'll hear from them are Yume, Boku, and Kimi. But I'm going to shut up now so you can turn the radio up, enjoy the show, and while you're listening to this opening track, jump on the 4ZZZ website, 4ZZZ.org.au/support, and subscribe.

Thank you.

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Thank you if you're already a subscriber. 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I'll just back announce what we've heard, but underneath us right now is Dolores Knorr, Cosmically Forlorn Soul. United Access of Filth gave us Making Queensland Safer Be. Simon J. Karras gave us Indie Music's Death Knell. There is no more shop and no more free tattoos.

Heather Stebbins and Ning Yu gave us radio chords, or brand new noise and sound from across so-called Australia. We're back into the archives for Anne LaBerge and Tom Baker, Station 19, and Some Conduit with FFS. Brand new music from John Russell, head honcho of 4000 Records under the moniker Vintage Credenza, Lost. Brand new from Troth, in essence, from their forthcoming album. They're playing alongside Primitive Motion and Clubtown Witches next month at Season 3. Get tickets while they're still available. And before that, we heard from Lem Totoro featuring Natalia Pansy with Two Slady. Breather, Davis Cavallo out on Bergen Triangle Tapes. And that brings us basically back to the start of the show. I am going to forward announce the next few tracks just so that you can listen to those and enjoy them without interruption. So next you're going to hear Charles Curse, which is a side project of Greg Charles and the ex-Catholics from that vein, Ilk Of, with 1964, a relatively recent release from him. Brand new from Guns and Such with Evil Eye. That's the new sound project of Sienna, or Smoking. And we're going to finish with a burner, Rebel Yell featuring Naomi, aptly titled Burner. We're in the Lobster Trick, 4ZZZ Digital. Me, Tristan, thanks for listening and supporting community radio. 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

0: This year's Radiothon 4ZZZ received prizes from the following wonderful sponsors. 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

And still the giants thought that they could own her, decide what went in and out of her, change her flow and the pace of her growth. But she is the one who carves the rocks, who pulls cleanly near those who need her, who bubbles fresh from the underworld and rises into the sky. The river reminds us that there is a beginning and an end to absolutely nothing. 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

0: Thanks so much to Jojo for subscribing, both themselves and their pet, the rather dashingly named BB Ramone. 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
1: Violence against women is hurting our communities. 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
2: Boys will be boys.
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2: Don't worry, he's having a bad day.
1: By allowing these behaviours to be a normal part of growing up, we're part of the problem. 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
0: Just read That Sound Over the Fence?
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0: Again?
1: That's better. Yeah, that's good.
0: Said.
1: Okay.
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3: Yeah, I'm getting a bit of duck fat though.
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2: Yeah, this is the life.
3: 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Jeez, that eel is huge!
1: Ducks can lose their legs to large eels. 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

0: This is a personal welcome back to Nari, who just recently resubscribed to 4ZZZ. 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

0: Hey, listen up. Did you know that ear disease is the most common cause of hearing loss in Aboriginal and Torres Strait Islander people? And that 9 out of 10 kids in our communities may have problems with ear disease. So what can we do to help our children to grow up without ear disease? Well, one of the most important things is to never smoke when you're around your kids. Tobacco smoke is bad for all of us. And if your children are breathing in your smoke, it's going to affect their health in many ways, including making them more likely to get ear disease. If you're a smoker, make sure you're outside and away from your kids before you light up, and never smoke with your kids in the car. If other people are smoking, tell them to move outside or away from your kids. And remember, the best thing you can do is take your child for regular ear health checks at your local clinic or medical center. 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An ear check is simple and painless. They'll look into your child's ear with a special torch. It won't hurt them, and it will take less than a minute.
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0: This is a shout out to Tiffany, who just recently super subbed for the second year in a row. 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
1: Eating disorders affect approximately 9% of the Australian population and often start when people are between the ages of 12 and 25. 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We caught up with project manager Frances Cook and asked for her advice for people who think a young person they care about may have an eating disorder.
2: It's often friends and family that are the first to notice that something might be going on. Often people with an eating disorder or with some disordered eating behaviours don't really recognise that there's a problem or maybe a bit scared to access help. So if they're worried about someone, then there are a couple of steps, and that first one is definitely get some information. Educate yourself as much as you can. Find out information from the website. The second is to get some help for yourself. There are really good services, and the Eating Disorders Info resource links to some of those, like the National Helpline run by the Butterfly Foundation, so that they can talk you through what it might be like to talk to somebody about their problem, about what might be going on for them. And that third bit is have the conversation. Sometimes people really need to talk, but it's really important to show people that you care. And there are really good ways of doing that, and you can get that information from the website or from the helpline. And if you're not comfortable talking to your friend or your family member, then talking to somebody else, like maybe a trusted adult if you're a young person, or one of your other family members, to talk about what might be going on, because the earlier that things can happen, the better they're going to be for that person.
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You don't remember the incredible conformist. 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

0: Hey there, it's Robert from 4ZZZ's Friday Morning Show, This. And it's Radiothon. Who'd have thought? 50 years since 1975, 4ZZZ, still fiercely independent. 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

0: Hello, I'm Lily for the Family Peace Foundation. My dad used to drink too much, especially on weekends. And most of the time, our family life was the pits. But on Father's Day last year, he promised us all he would never drink too much again. I know how hard it's been for him. But do you know what? My dad is a winner, and now our family life is awesome. Family Peace. Do it for your kids.
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0: 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We pay our respects to the elders, past, present, and emerging, of the Turrbal and Yagara people. We acknowledge that their sovereignty over this land was never ceded,
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1: Legendary UK sound system Iration Steppers, the vanguard of dub, will be coming to Brisbane on Saturday, October 24th, 2026. 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
1: 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If you want to take a breath. Proceeds go towards keeping 4ZZZ strong. 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

0: this. 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I was born like this, the golden boys. 27 angels from the great beyond. Oh, well, they tied me to this table right here in the Tower of Song.
1: You can stick your needles in a voodoo doll. I'm sorry, baby, but it don't look like me at all. 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They don't let a woman kill you in the Tower of Song.
0: I've grown bitter, bitter. 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
1: and bag them up the poor.
0: And there's a mighty judgment coming, but it won't take long.
1: Maybe wrong.
0: Terrence.

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12 in one go. And when he bought the Moonies up, that was just so I knew he didn't have to stock all our merchandise. And when he announced shoplifters can be spotted, well, they knocked a whole wall out to get a clear view from one room into the other, like they've done it all because of me. Maybe they had.

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And at the first sign of struggle, he goes looking for trouble. 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

0: Thanks, Dorothy, for asking me along. I love bushwalking after the rain.
1: No worries, Todd.
0: I don't think we're in Brisbane anymore. All this croaking and barking and bleeding. Oh, my.
1: Why, Todd, those are frogs. 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I'll just take out my trusty Frog ID phone app and record some frog calls for the scientists and provide them with some valuable data to better understand and conserve frogs. There, done. And off goes my unique time-stamped and GPS audio recording. Just like that. Easy peasy.
0: Wow, where do I get that Frog ID app?
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0: Frog ID is the Australian Museum's National Citizen Science Project. I've got a frog in my throat right now. 4ZZZ cares about our communities.
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